0: time zone am I on? What country am I in?
1: It doesn't matter. It's 5 o'clock somewhere.
0: It's always on 5 in Margaritaville, come to think of it.
1: Yeah, I heard it did.
0: You've been there, haven't you?
1: Yes, sir.
0: I've seen your boat there.
1: I've been to Margaritaville a few times.
0: All right. Well, that's good.
1: Stumble all the way back.
0: Okay. We just want to make sure you can keep it between the navigational beacons.
1: Between the buoys. I got it.
0: All right. Well, it's 5 o'clock. Let's go somewhere.
1: I'm ready. Crack it up.
0: Let's get out of here.
1: I'm gone.

Brother Pai. 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All lyrics he mi express em all thinking. 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
1: Time long Island man Mary lo kirap no good now. Name lo mi Ocean na mista pata in Fiji na demon na mabi pla singing o pla group pla number lo you player. Now I'm time lo brook him screwing about na kill him gracia. Name lo mi pla Ricochet.

Yes, people. It was good to be here. So we thank you for your presence. We thank you for your support. We thank you for your time. We thank you for your oneness. We thank you for your togetherness. Hopefully in some other future, we can do this again together like we never do it again together before. So you want some more? Are you sure you want some more? Let me know you want some more. Tell me you want some more. Talk to me about some more like you never talked to me before. Yes. I love will love you like we'll never love you before. I hope you love me too. Whee! From 1969, from that time, the spear been burning until this time. So this year, 1999, is the 30th anniversary of Burning Spear, live in concert, studio work, music business, etc., etc. Rastafari! rough. Original, stay original. Yes, people. Oh, the Most High God, Jah Rastafari, see and want it. All the little hearts and thoughts and minds and thinking of temptation. Jah, know them all. So therefore, Jah guide and keep each and every one of us, man, woman, and child, going out and coming in from all evil things and evil doers, accident included. So please, people, be careful. Watch your back. One love.

kani kawia karidi karu ra ei no kani makaru pemi are meloro ne meto anjaro to wawilunga pe pon radio jindo ro sonde.fm